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down, down, down, down, down, down, down, down, down, down, down, down, down, down, down, down, down, down, down, down, down, down, down, down

0: Rain is very important in Africa. And when no rains come, many people and animals get sick and sometimes even die. In some parts of Africa, people do a dance to bring on the rain, praying for the rain to come. It's a very sad dance. But when the rains finally come, there is a big celebration. We are beside ourselves with joy. Young boys and girls run outside, jumping up and down, chanting this song. 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

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Bad the huda. Bad the hundo. 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

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Oh, yeah. 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What on your bed? 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What on your bed? 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I'm going to go to the hospital. That's a bag of them, I am a fool. 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

起打招呼，干笑呼。Come on, come on, come on, come on, come on, come on, come on, come on, come on, come on, come on, come on, come on, come on, come on, come on, come on, come on, come on, come on, come on, come on, come on, come on, come on, come on, come on, come on, come on, come on, come on, come on, come on, come on, come on, come on, come on, come on, come on, come on, come on, come on, come on, 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

come to father to young man. What is a little to father to young man? I go to Kangaya, Ioma. Oh, I never have a shake of my bar. Put on that, you mother, my quanto. Pull the paper, put out a sukuna. 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Hey, I'm not going to be able to do that.